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1: I've seen the devil down sunset in every place.

Radio Preveza 93. 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Breeze drifting on by, you know how I feel. It's a new dawn, it's a new day.

years old, wrong number, sorry to waste your time. And I think to myself, why now? 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